0: Welcome back to Talking Fire with the FDIA. It's myself, Hilton Turner, sitting with the chairman, Clark Ford.
1: Once again.
0: Today, we are going back to the categories of fire detection.
1: Yeah.
0: I think this is, I wouldn't say overlooked, but not taken as seriously as I feel it should. When I personally get involved with the design, I need to know what I'm designing to.
1: It does help, yeah, yeah.
0: You know, what are we protecting? So just to touch, so we obviously got property and life.
1: Yeah.
0: So I don't know if you just want to touch on the property side of things.
1: All right.
0: In terms of how many categories and what they entail.
1: You forgot about the manual, but that's like, we'll say that because that's basics. M system is a manual system. You only got manual core points, so that's like the real basics. Nobody should really be using that.
0: But just to touch on manual, every other system does have the manual aspect included in it.
1: L, not P.
0: Okay.
1: Yeah.
0: Okay.
1: All right. So manual system is manual core point, your little break glass units at the door. So that's just your basic. If somebody sees a fire, break the glass, give an alarm. All right. So P is property protection, and there's two levels. We got P1 and P2. We'll start at the lower one. P2 is specified areas in a building. You want to protect property, so you would have, for instance, a warehouse where there's not really people in the warehouse. It's more of a storage unit, and you've got a very important little store area that's got expensive electronic equipment in its storage. So your P2 would then just cover that. It's a specified area within your room or okay. Within your building. P1, very similar to our L1 system, is detection all over, except you don't need the manual core points and you don't need sounders. They can be added onto it, and then you specify that they're added onto it. A P1 system covers everything, and you're going to have, obviously, your remote alarming so that if there is an alarm, somebody knows about it. So you're going to have an alarm in a guardhouse and to a third-party institution that can react to the alarm. Normally, those areas are not manned. That's why you don't worry about the sounders and the manual call points, because there should not be anybody there to break the call point. Sort of logical.
0: Yeah, okay. So touching onto the L systems.
1: Yeah.
0: Am I correct in saying, obviously, the device mounting heights do vary between property protection and life protection? So smoke detector is maybe 12.5 meters maximum height on a P system, mm-hmm. and 10.5 on an L system.
1: Yeah, yeah.
0: Is that purely, that would more than likely be for early warning because we're trying to evacuate
1: the building? You're trying to keep people alive, yeah, yeah.
0: Okay.
1: Yes.
0: So touching onto the L systems, I think we're going to start at the best and work down. So
1: Maybe the other way around, and I'm going to contradict you, yeah, because then each one just adds on to the next one. So,
0: okay,
1: start with the P5.
0: Okay, L5. Do you want to start with L5?
1: So L5 is very similar to a P2. It's a specific area in a building. So your server room or your, for me, it would be the coffee station. That area is very important to me, and I'm going to protect just that. So it's a specified area within a building. L5. You've got to have the detection at the correct spacing. You've got to have manual core points and sounders and a link to an external body that can react to the fire.
0: Okay.
1: Yeah.
0: And then we go to L4.
1: So L4. L4 is escape routes and common areas.
0: Okay.
1: Again, your spacing on your manual core points and so on. So any common area, so if you've got a escape route, you've got a passageway that goes through an open plan office and then to your escape door, that would be part of your P4, L4. Getting myself okay. confused, yeah.
0: Yes, yes. Let's not confuse our P's and L's.
1: We're looking at L, yeah.
0: Okay.
1: All right.
0: Then L3, we start including more in-depth part of the application or of the site.
1: Yeah.
0: So we start looking at...
1: Going to be an L4 plus... But rooms leading onto the common areas.
0: Okay, onto the common areas and escape routes.
1: Yeah, so whatever's covered with the L4, L3 adds the rooms leading onto those areas.
0: Okay, and then moving back onto L2, then we start looking at high-risk areas as well.
1: Correct.
0: So now we've covered common areas, we've covered fire escapes, areas moving onto fire escapes, as well as potentially high-risk areas. and that forms part of your L2.
1: And then L1 is just everything. Any room that is bigger than 1 square meter.
0: Okay.
1: Ceiling voids, floor voids, the whole disaster. Cover everywhere.
0: L1, I think L1, we maybe just need to clarify a little bit more. So there are L1 systems. So there's still categories within L1, if I'm not mistaken. So traditionally, we used to have an H1 standard, which was for the hotel environment specifically.
1: Yeah. Okay.
0: And that referred back to the sound pressure level at the bedhead in order to wake up a sleeping person, etc.
1: Yeah.
0: That now falls under L1, but has the change in order to accompany, well, places with sleeping people.
1: Yeah. So again, now if we go back to the 10400 part T, that specifies areas that have to have coverage, and that would then specify a hotel needs L1 coverage, and then within that you know that you have to have the right sound levels to wake a person up. You have to have the escape route, well, manual call points every 45 meters and so on. So refer to the standards. Hospital standard, for instance, is 10139 plus 322. So 322 is not going to tell you you've got to put detection all over, but it's going to say you done the design work and you know that the basics is a 10139 plus 322 has to be added on to that.
0: Yeah, and I think it's important just to reiterate the 1 square meter.
1: Mm.
0: People often, when doing a survey, walk past their broom closet that is 1.5 by 1.5.
1: Yeah.
0: It is therefore...
1: It should be covered.
0: Does need to be covered should you require an L1, an L1 system.
1: Any deviations to the standard need to be noted, because whoever comes after the fact, whether it be a service company or somebody investigating the fire, whatever, any deviations need to be specified on your design certificate so that is made known to the person coming after the fact.
0: Just to deviate a little bit, we've obviously run through the categories. But I think it's important that we do reiterate the fact that the designer does need to have a good understanding of the categories.
1: Absolutely.
0: And on the design certificate, it does need to state which category it has been designed to, as well as any exceptions or exclusions from the standard need to be noted in order for the building to be compliant, for lack of a better word.
1: You know, it's the standard is a perfect world. Sometimes it's not possible to get into the ceiling void for whatever reason. There's like Michelangelo's point to your ceiling. You're not going to go knock a hole in it to get into the ceiling. So there can be deviations. So long as they are noted, that's the main important thing, is they need to be noted so that the client, as well as, like I say, anybody coming afterwards, knows what they're dealing with.
0: Yeah. I think just to end off, I'm just going to say that obviously the design is an integral part of the fire detection system, as with anything.
1: Everything
0: starts with the design and then moves forward. So,
1: and the designer must understand what the risk is. The client must tell the designer what they're doing in the building. And you could go into a warehouse today that's storing bicycles, and then in 3 months' time, when you go back, they're decanting flour, and it's a completely different risk. So you need to know what the risk is, and then that's where the service comes in, that whoever's servicing it can pick up the changes in the building.
0: Yes, that is important. But once again, www.fdia.co.za. Reach out for any questions. We are happy to share as much guidance as possible.
1: Yep.
0: We are not experts across the board, but we will always try our very best to answer all questions and to help people get fire systems done correctly.
1: Yep, that's him.
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We're the people who move before the dust settles. 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
1: At some point, you need to go from oldie to newbie. 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

If you have been wondering why ordinary people around you keep buying property, stay with me for the next few minutes. I am going to walk you through why it works, how you actually start, how PropInvest holds the whole journey, and what to do when you are ready for a plan that is built around your life. Most of us work hard for a salary. The money comes in, the money goes out. Property is one of the few things in South Africa that can quietly sit on the other side of that. A tenant pays rent, the bank helps you buy the door, over time the building becomes worth more than you paid. That mix is why people stay in this. Let me give you the language so nobody can confuse you. Return on investment is simply what comes back compared with what you put in. In property, that return has two sides. Rent you can touch every month, and capital growth, which is the value rising while you hold the keys. Gross yield is rent against the price before costs. A R1 million unit at 10,000 rent looks like 12%. It sounds lovely. It is incomplete. Levies, rates, and the boring line items still have to come off. Net yield is what you walk away with after those. Same unit, 2,500 in costs, 7,500 left, about 9%. Watch for anyone who only sells you the gross number. Net is the honest picture. Capital growth is the other engine. If that R1 million home grows at 10% a year, that is 100,000 in value in a year and 500,000 over five before you even talk about the rent you collected. Put net yield and growth together and you start to see why patient investors look calm. One example from our teaching is 9% net plus 10% growth. That is a 19% story in a good year. Real life is never a straight line. The method still holds. Here is the part that feels almost unfair until you sit with it. You do not have to save the full purchase price. That is leverage. The bank funds most of the asset. You repay over time. The tenant's rent is meant to do as much of that work as the deal allows. Equity is the gap between what the home is worth and what you still owe. Buy at 700,000. Years later, it is worth a million. That 300,000 did not require you to win the lottery. It required time and a unit in a place people actually rent. Rent is the quiet salary. Someone else goes to work and a portion of that effort arrives as your repayment, your levy, sometimes a little extra. Rents tend to step up over the years just as values do. In uncertain seasons, a well-chosen home in a working node has been a steadier friend than a lot of other ideas. There can be tax relief on qualifying costs, interest, levies, maintenance. And for investors who grow into several new residential units, there are extra rules worth a proper conversation, including Section 13(6) on the right kind of stock. None of that is a loophole speech. It is a reason to get advice before you sign. Wealth that dies with you is only half a plan. Buying everything in your personal name can leave the people you love paying estate duty, transfer costs, and capital gains at the worst possible moment. On a R1 million stack, that leakage can reach around R2 million. A company or a trust, set up properly, is how families keep the doors in the family. That is not fear, that is care. So how do you start without getting lost? Think like an investor, not like someone decorating a first home. This is a small business, medium to long term. Patience is part of the job. Then get a clear picture of you. Credit score, affordability, what a bank will really do this month. PropInvest has an in-house bond team at no charge to you. 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A deposit helps. Even 30,000 today can soften the years ahead. If you do not have a big deposit, you may still be able to start. We look at the live mandates before we tell you no. Then we talk structure, the unit, exclusive stock, areas people actually rent, PAL, Gauteng notes, Bolito, and the rest of the book we are holding this season. We do not send you onto a public portal to hope. And we stay after the keys. 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
refinancing when equity can fund the next door. 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

0: 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Africa, we are one. 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
1: If you've just joined us, Kaloku, welcome to the last hour and the last 30 minutes. And welcome to it. Ikamalam Gunzwagazi Zamambonomise Geleba on the ones and twos and in studio with me across the red table. It is Asanda Makutulela, who just gave us news headlines. We've got Oratile, who is giving you the African history, and Poloho, who is going to be the male voice within studio starting today onwards. We are going to be giving you, opportunities like nothing you've ever seen. It is the most flavorful mid-morning show all across the African continent, from Cape to Cairo, Galogo. And one of the things that we do here is give you an opportunity to get away. Tell your mama, tell your daddy, tell your zaddy, and tell your neighbor, tell your cousin, tell your uncle, tell your aunt. We are currently running an amazing, amazing competition. Ready for your next getaway? One Africa Radio TV, in partnership with Mucho Guest House, is giving two lucky listeners the chance to win a one-night stay at the heart of Rivonia at the Mucho Guest House. Here's how it works. Every show will ask you a simple question. All you need to do is listen carefully, send us your answers, and you could be packing your bags to a dream escape. Today's questions are coming from Oratile, and she is going to be giving us those two questions, and we are going to be letting you get an opportunity to actually answer these questions, and we want you to win this thing. The more you enter, the more chances you have to win. And today's questions are:
2: the first question is, which African country became the first from the continent to reach a FIFA World Cup semi-final in 2022, followed by which island nation of the southeast coast of Africa is the world's fourth largest island? I repeat, the first question is, which African country became the first from the continent to reach a FIFA World Cup semi-final in 2022, followed by which island nation of the southeast coast of Africa is the world's fourth largest island?
1: If you think you know the answer, send your answer right now via WhatsApp on 078-934-9311. That number again, 078-934-9311. You can also enter on our social media. 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
1: And we have a song request from Poncho, who is the minister who hosts the weekend, who hosts on the weekend one of our weekend shows, and all things very spiritual. She clearly had a very amazing weekend, and she wants to say ogoti. She is your weekend special. So tune in on Sundays and to get to hear her ministry, and she is going to be giving you all things that you need to fortify your spirit. And this one is just for her weekend special for O Minister Ponzo. It says my brr, one of the biggest exports of South Africa.

0: Uyayiva ke ngokusana. And the debate was on for a long time. Is it I'm no weekend special or I'm your weekend special? Ask ayazi even nangoku, because as a musician, you're going to know ukuthi they always say you must put in the water in your mouth so that when you sing, they can't tell what you are saying. This has come to my favorite part of the show. It's called the Nubian Code Quiz. And we are going to try and make it snappy, because Oradile needs to give us the African quote for the day, and we need to have reflections. Going straight into it, the Nubian code is where we speak about, we're juxtaposing two different lifestyle values, and we are choosing what it is that speaks the most to us. Going on school era, aura, school aura. Academic or popular? Were you an academic, or is that the aesthetic that you liked in school? The academic, were you all about your books, or were you all about being popular? Was it sports, or were you with your short skirts, or whatever it is? Were you the academic, or were you popular? What was your school aura? Or if you were to go back, which school aura would you go with, academic or popular?
1: Academic.
0: Okay. Were you an academic in school?
1: Yes.
0: Really?
1: Yeah.
0: Okay. I thought you liked AI. I'm really surprised. All right, Tile, popular girl in school or academic? Okay. In the library, all the time, or like with the girl, popular girls out there?
2: You're not going to believe this.
0: I'm going to try.
2: I was both. Like, the teachers in my school knew all, like, oh, celebe, what an intelligent girl, right? But then I was also popular for some wrong stuff, obviously.
0: Oh, really? Oh, my goodness. Oh, my goodness. I'm always told I was popular in school, and I'm like, when was this? Because I was not a smart, naturally smart child. Mm-hmm. If you can say that, if you can put it that way. But I used to love the smart kids. So I used to hang around at the library quite a lot. So I hang out with the boffins, because if I was not going to have it in my own DNA, I was most certainly going to take it from the clever ones in school. So I had to like reading, because I am not an organic intellectual, I don't think. And for you, Poloko, popular in school or in academic?
3: From my side, I think I was a bit of both. You know? I was popular, but I still did my schoolwork excellently as well. Mostly participated in debates and sports. So that's what raised my popularism.
0: So we are going to have sports reporting very soon in the show. We are going to have a new energy, a masculine energy, and sports. And now we are still sticking with school, but rather on a social level right now. We are going to start it from the door now with Upoloho. Eloquent in English or in your mother tongue?
3: In English.
0: Really? Oh, wow. Mm-hmm. Okay. Oratila, you're still marinating over it.
2: English.
0: Really? Mm-hmm. Okay. Asanda is giving you a look. That's the look I wanted to give to her right now. Like, what? Asanda?
1: My mother's tongue.
0: Really? Mm-hmm. I'm the same. And the same as Asanda, I would much rather be eloquent in my mother tongue. I am not. I speak English as if I was born in Britain. We're moving swiftly to food, my favorite part, as usual. We are starting with chicken feet or namahloho, that is the meat of a animal's head. So chicken feet at the bottom, or nyamahloho, which is a meat of an animal's head.
3: I still like my chicken feet.
2: Chicken feet.
0: Nyama entloko. If they can, I promise you, if they can make a combo.
1: If they could make a combo,
0: I'd be there just about every day, all day. And for your Sunday meals, Braai Master or Kitchen 7 Color Curator?
3: Braai Master.
0: Mm-hmm.
2: Kitchen 7 Colors Curator.
1: Mm-hmm. Mm. Braai Master. Yeah.
0: You know, you know,
2: giving her the side eye.
0: Yeah, like, you know, you only get two salads, right?
1: Yes, I know.
0: You get two salads.
1: Mm-hmm.
0: Do you want vorts there or do you want chicken? Beef is standard. I don't know if here y'all do mutton or lamb, but I know beef is like standard.
1: Okay, it can be three types of meat.
0: Mm-hmm. Yes. Fish? Is chicken. Fish a corner?
1: Nah.
0: Not really. Nah. Yeah, that's Cape Town stuff. Eastern Cape stuff. Chicken, beef, and vos.
1: Yes.
0: Okay. And corn? What do you think about corn? Love it for corn, eh?
1: Yes.
0: Can I skip this one? Your heritage outfit flair. New, modern, cultural, or vintage, pure classic? Should I repeat? It is modern, cultural, which is like, you know, you can be wearing your stretcher thing even if you are not Xhosa or you are not from stretcher, or you can wear even a kente, you can wear just the beads or whatever. Modern, cultural, or vintage, pure classic?
3: I think modern, cultural, because they really look beautiful, you know.
0: Okay, like so what ethnic group are you from?
3: Tswana.
0: Tswana. So what is your classic regalia?
3: Maybe it's a tsekga.
0: Which is?
3: This is what they put like a diaper or something like
0: that. All right. That is like the dancers from Ebutswana.
3: Yeah.
0: You know when they do that dance and...
3: They call it tsekga.
0: Oh, okay. I'm learning something. So you can come to the office with that. Sorry. So I really get where you're coming from, modern cultural.
3: You should have confidence.
0: Yeah. Originally?
2: Definitely.
0: And also public decency.
2: Modern culture.
0: Mm-hmm.
2: Because... Also, I think because I'm from the Babedi clan, so obviously our traditional attire does not differ from Botswana. They also used to wear items that were provocative, but at least now we get to wear like fancy dresses and whatnot.
0: Is it that pink one?
2: Mm-hmm.
0: The one, yeah, that pink one. Mm-hmm. Really, I really love it, and I think I'm right there with you, Asanda.
1: You said the second option.
0: The second option is vintage classic.
1: Yes, vintage classic.
0: And what nationality are you?
1: Zulu.
0: Mm-hmm. Okay, so what is the Zulu? Is it the black skirt with the organza, and then isiXholo? Is it isiXholo?
1: If you're married.
0: Oh, if you're married.
1: IsiXholo.
0: Yes. Oh, okay. So as a girl, you just wear that pleated short skirt.
1: Yes.
0: And then
1: uBuhlalu. Then if you are a virgin, you're gonna wear uBuhlalu only, and you're gonna show your breast. But if you're not iti, you must hide amabele.
0: So did you just say classic? Did you say vintage classic?
1: Yes.
0: So what would you be wearing to work? That short skirt end?
1: No.
0: Don't give us details. Don't give us details. We don't want to know. We don't want to know. Your mom is listening. Okay. As for me, if it were not so hot, I'd be with Asanda on this one. Vintage classic, because Xhosa regalia is amazing. But because, yeah, she's... Please give me a kimono from whichever fabric, Afrocentric fabric. And hey, today I'm everywhere, in everything. But mostly, I think I'm aligning with Asanda quite a bit today. Afro drums or mapiano?
3: Afro drums.
2: Afro drums.
1: Mapiano.
0: Afro drums. post feast activity, story time. Or board games?
3: Story time.
2: Board games.
1: Story time.
0: Board games. Yabona nina. Yabona nina. Okay, and then where are we? Okay, and then your fashion aura, more quantity or less quality? 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
1: Authentic.
0: Yeah. Now I'm shy because one of my favorite songs is Ngafa, Ngafelubala, and Pharaoh's drums. Oretile, quickly give us today's African quote so that we can see if we can figure out what it is before we let the beautiful ladies from Lunchtime Express to come into studio to give us a very insightful and fun-filled mid-morning show, mid-afternoon show.
2: Today's African quote is "Moto ke moto ka batho," which translates to "a person is a person through other people."
0: That is the South African pillar on Ubuntu. "Moto ke moto ka batho," umuntu ngumuntu ngabantu, and Brenda gave it to us in a song. "I am because you are." What is your take on it?
3: No, I fully agree because as an individual, there's nothing that you'll achieve on your own.
0: 100%.
3: Yes, nothing.
0: Mm-hmm. Asanda, what is your take on umuntu, umuntu ngabantu?
1: Yeah, so it says umuntu ngumuntu ngabantu. So ngeke. I don't know.
0: Yeah, I ain't Metunana. Why can't you lose this body? You know, chatting, Asanda. But it's self explanatory. Ucho kanjalo ke sivangaye ubana, iyazichaza ubana ithini. Making way now for the beautiful ladies at Lunchtime Express. They are going to be giving us I'm going to be leaving you with one of my personal favorites, as soon as it agrees to play with me in the way in which I want it to play. Yeah, get it.

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1: A very good day to everybody. The clock just hit 2:12. It is time for your news. I am Princess Raotse Makgoba. 10th woman's body was found wrapped in a duvet in Soweto. Gauteng police have registered an inquest docket following the discovery of a female body in a dam at Moroka, Soweto on Sunday. The unidentified body was found wrapped in a duvet this afternoon. The victim is estimated to be in her 20s. The circumstances surrounding the incident are unknown. At this stage, police appeal to members of the community who may have information regarding the incident or any information that can assist with investigation to contact their nearest police station or the police crime stop number, which is 086001011. Or alternatively, use the My Subs app to provide tip-offs anonymously. Moving along to our other news, Zim Nationals apologizes for the threats to women at Sandton restaurant. Zimbabwe National Lawrence has issued a statement in which the issues in which he issues a public apology to the woman he threatened to murder at Sandton restaurant in Gauteng. The woman had rejected his romantic advances. Acting Police Minister Fairuzo has condemned the incident. A video of the incident has been circulating on social media. Kalilia said police were following up on the case. Kalilia was speaking at the Interministerial Committee on Gender-Based Violence at the femicide in Tshwane. Lawrence vowed to cooperate with law enforcement in the investigation into his conduct. He added that he would be seeking professional guidance and would be undertake an appropriate conflict management program. Kaukela says police are working on that case. Moving along, the 53-year-old man expected to appear in court for alleged rape of a minor. A 53-year-old man who is accused of raping a minor in Mavembe village near Malamulela in Limpopo is expected to make his first appearance in a local magistrate court on Monday morning. Police says the man took a 9-year-old to his residence where he allegedly sexually assaulted her. The girl had been sent to the local's puzzle shop when the incident allegedly happened. Let's have a look at our weather focus across Africa. Cairo is expected to have a hazy sunshine with the degrees of 22. Abuja is expected to have mostly cloudy with the degrees of 27, while Nairobi is expected to have a thunderstorm. Otherwise, it is expected to be warm with the degrees of 23. Johannesburg is expected to have cloudy weather with the degrees of 21. A recap on our stories. 10th woman found wrapped in a duvet in Soweto. Zimbabwe National apologizes for threats to women at Sandton restaurant. And lastly, 53-year-old man expected to appear in court for alleged rape of a minor. 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I am Princess Raotse Makgoba.
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0: You know what time it is. It is time for Lunchtime Express. Welcome, Expresses. So what's up, everybody from South Africa, Africa as a whole. Rally Dumidisha. Hello, everybody. Kalina Kina Princess Rao Tsumakoba. Also, I'm not alone. I'm with the one and only
1: Katie.
0: Come on now.
1: I guess I'm overstimulated in the studio today. But yeah, my name is Kutlwano Moloi, better known as Katie.
0: And that's how we getting into, you know, the momentum, guys. The clock just hit 22 past 12, and yeah, it is time for your Lunchtime Express. This is where we're gonna ride you from 12 o'clock, ride with you from 12 o'clock till 3 o'clock. So yes, stay tuned for what we have on our first hour. We're gonna be talking Shashalaza, as you know, and we also have you covered for our second hour, where we're gonna be talking all things politics. We're just gonna, you know, give Nyana a twist. Because we're approaching the election. So we just, the next couple of weeks, that's what we're going to be focusing on, politics and all things politics. And obviously, we're going to end off with our third segment, where we're going to be discussing, you know, we have you covered, Listawara. We'll be back with more stuff, just holding just a little bit. And then we're going to just, you know, make you guys listen to some classic, nice music. Love you loads, everybody.

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1: A very good afternoon to everybody across Africa. It is time for your headlines. I am Princess Rawatse Makgoba. Presley Gerber, Cindy Crawford's son, dies at the age of 27. Three suspects arrested for murder of a woman in Villa in Bosbeck. And lastly, ANC promises political stability in Nelson Mandela Bay Metro. 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

0: We are coming to you live from Braamfontein. 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Boom, and just like that, we're back. If you just join us, welcome. Kalina Kenna Princess Rao Tsimakhuwa. But I'm also not alone. I am with.
1: Better known as KT.
0: Yes, this is where we are literally driving you through this journey. We got you. So the topic of today is umbrella.
2: Why get umbrella?
3: No, because when did you get an umbrella? How did I wanted, you use umbrella?
0: You know what I wanted to say? Apartheid. And
3: okay.
0: And everything underneath the umbrella apartheid. So,
3: the topic we speak about is umbrella.
0: So, but the topic is apartheid and everything underneath the umbrella apartheid. You know, so we actually off air we had like a very interesting conversation about how, why is it that we as black people we fear white people? Mm-hmm. And please don't say I don't. Okay, you might not. You know, but some of us we do. And by some of us, I don't mean me per se, but I'm just speaking for others, for the voiceless, you know, that some of them, they feel so insecure. Or, okay, you know what? I can't suppress a white person.
1: Yeah.
0: It will not make sense. I can never actually own land because land is for white people. It wouldn't make sense to own land. You know, I won't even make it. I'm not powerful like they are. And it shouldn't be the case because, guess, we are in that era where anything is possible for everybody, you know. And one interesting fact that we shared was how the fact that it is a generational... Someone was in some generational curse is more about patterns that are passed down to you.
1: Yes.
0: So it's the same thing with us. You know, you will find someone our age still being scared of white people and you ask why.
1: Because it's the pattern passed down.
0: You get what I mean? You know, you were talking about how, oh, family out in a Lincoln. That's the pattern that has been passed down, you know. Now I was talking about how my parents are just, you know, very loud about apartheid and whatsoever. And the very dark humor on how they use that in the house. And obviously, because Linda, I'm going to probably be loud about it, you know, on how, for example, I'm into politics, you know, because of something that probably was shown to me as growing up. Like, yeah. I started watching the news at the age of, how old are you when you're in grade 3?
1: Somewhere
0: I think it's 9? You're 9, eh, when you're in grade 3?
4: Yeah.
0: I started watching the news at that time. Oh, I started keeping updated with the news. I started knowing ministers and politicians and politics, everything at 9. Do I have any business knowing that?
1: And I mean, it would play in the background, ne? I wouldn't watch, but I know news would play in the background. Kune hita lana and my grandma's dressing me up. So, but I never paid attention to it.
0: I was one of, because my mom would be like, you need to pay attention. Pay attention to what's going on in the world. As a matter of fact, read books about politics. Read books about Bota Bombek and where they come from. Read all those things, you know. At literally 14, you know, instead of reading your romantic weird movies, I'm there reading, wow, Thabo Mbeki, this and that and that. Okay, no, Walter Sisulu, O.R. Tambo.
1: Yeah.
0: You get, that was me. That was what was exposed to me. Is there a chance that I'm probably going to expose that to my kids? I don't know. Possibly. So that's what I'm saying. When patterns, generational patterns are the things that have been passed on to us. Right. And I feel like shame. I do understand. I would understand how people would fear white people. Now I'm talking about the black consciousness and how it has affected us. I would understand how, because imagine if now you grew up in an environment where you grew up in a farm, but the farm is owned by white people, and if you don't do certain things according to what the Romans do, you see your uncle get shot right there. Okay, now your father grows up after witnessing his uncle getting shot. Now Lena, he has that fear. Yeah, okay, you know what? If you don't do this, you must do what a white man does. If you don't do this, now you're gonna get shot. You're gonna obviously be raised and being told, obey, be submissive to a white person. Hence, here we are. you know. So I feel like we still have a long way to go. It's not even about, it's not even about action change.
1: Yeah.
0: It's now, even Thabo Mbeki, when I saw the interview, he was on some, it's more now about our mentality, the state of our mind, right? He's like, a lot of you youth are very powerful, but how you use your power, you're not using it the right way because of the state of your mind. And I'm like, wow, actually, that's very true. You know, because we could, he's like, it's very important to have ideas and implement them. But how do you implement them? You can't go and implement ideas when you're going around burning buildings. How is it? How is that going to be beneficial to you guys saying fees must fall?
1: Yeah.
0: You know, come up with a way. Come up with a way. And yes, maybe the first three people won't listen, but there's going to be somebody else that's going to listen. Do you understand that the much too much thing, in order for someone to listen, it probably... That lady, because apparently it's the lady that came up with it, she probably got ignored, rejected by so many people. But look where we are now. Look how she's like moving this. If she wanted to start a party today, I'm telling you, she'll probably win. Yeah. You know what I mean?
1: I think to some extent also, it's not even a matter of fearing the Caucasians, that the white side, but also now a matter of dislike. Because now I'm talking from a perspective where I've witnessed people that genuinely just don't like Caucasians. Like, now it's not a matter of I feel like you're superior than me and I acknowledge what you did in the apartheid, but I don't like you. Mm. For one, my sister. I always used to say to her, well, I'm going to get married to a white man. And she would give me the longest side eyes, Anna, because what do you mean?
0: You're betraying us.
1: You know? She was one of those. She was one of those that said, no. Why? She abo Thabo. For what? Why? Why are you going to a white man? So it's not even a matter of she's scared of the white side, but she just doesn't like them.
0: I really don't like them.
1: Yeah. So, hey man, I think it goes very far. It goes very far because It's a hierarchy. We were scared because they were in power. We realized that, oh no, there's nothing we can do because they're in power. We realized nothing we can actually fight back. Actually, now we can also be racist as much. And then we came to a realization of, actually, you're human too. In as much as you can shoot me, I can shoot you. You know? So I think it's a whole hierarchy. It goes. It's a levels thing.
0: So,
1: it's
0: deep. Because I did a research, right? While watching the interview, Dr. Mbuyisa Ndozi interviewing Thabo Mbeki, you know what I found very interesting? Mm-hmm. They were like the first 15 years after apartheid, mm-hmm. so during the democracy. Ever since 1910, right? Ever since 1910 till... after the democracy, right? Okay, again, ever since 1910 till 1993, because 1994 was democracy, right? So till then, white people were doing really well for themselves, right? Okay. They were doing well for themselves, obviously. But it was discovered that they actually did way better the first 15 years within the democracy. Irony. Isn't that just crazy? I was like, wait, what?
1: Wait, so the first 15 years.
0: So that's like 94 till 2000 and probably, because Thabo was still in charge. So Thabo retired around 2008. Yeah, he was not there for long. So around 2008, 2009. Let's just say from 94 to 2009.
1: So during that period, they were still doing well.
0: They were doing way better than during the time they had power.
1: How does that work?
0: And they're like, oh my word, what do you mean? What do you mean? They were doing way, way better than during the apartheid era. I'm like, okay, but like, how does that work? Lynn, I was asking myself, okay, how does that work? So, Thabo was in some, there were a lot of sacrifices that had to be made. Like, if there was a point where there was a lack of free stuff.
1: Okay.
0: So that the economy can become better, the GDP can rise. And okay, I don't know if you guys know what GDP is, but it's basically when they like calculation of economy. How is the economy doing? In some matter, that's where I'm going with this. So the economy during the time ya Thabo, sorry, former president Thabo, it was at 23%, and that is the highest it has ever been. Today, remove 15 cupcake. Remove 15, by the way. It's at 15%, so it's really bad, right? And even after Thabo, it has never passed 23. So the next president, we're watching you because we want that to. Because if it reaches 23%, you know how amazing the economy is going to be, how many people are going to get jobs as well, how everything, like, it's going to feel so like a breeze of air. So because of that GDP and how everything was, you know, subtracted, maybe would you, let me say, the necessary back then, maybe free, medical, whatever, a lot of things. Like, I had to make a lot of sacrifice so that we reach there, unfortunately. And that's the only way we can reach there again in South Africa, by making a lot of sacrifices. Are you ready for that, South Africa? Because what type of sacrifices that...
1: The question, are you ready? Okay, we can answer that. But what type of sacrifices are you...
0: That's what I already say. And then they're like, we're going to put NEFSAs on hold for a while. For example, we're going to, you know, put Ngareng, maybe... What else is free in South Africa?
1: Grant.
0: Out. For just for a while. We want to test something for the next 5 years. Are you guys going to be ready? Are you going to be ready?
1: Shame.
0: Are you sure?
1: I'm speaking from a perspective of someone that is no longer a student receiving NSFAS, and I don't have kids.
0: So now you cannot be speaking like that. You can't.
1: Because now if you're asking me, are we ready for that? I'm saying we
0: because I'm asking for, in general, for everybody else. The next year's matriculant. That matriculant is the future of the family. Got a lot of distinctions. I got accepted for medicine. Go Cape Town. Mara abana chalet. And NEFSAS is the only way.
1: But for the betterment of the country, don't you think it's worth it?
0: It is. But imagine the pain that's going to cause into that family. So that's the...
1: We must also understand Uguti now. Maybe not stopping it, maybe not stopping the grants and the NSFAS is beneficial for individuals, but stopping it is going to be beneficial for the larger group.
0: Yeah, true.
1: So,
0: and for the long run.
1: Come on. But plus one is two.
0: Anyways, that was just what he was saying.
1: Okay.
0: So, to sum it up, the reason why the white people, the oppressors, whatsoever, were able to literally, like, go big or go home during those first 15 years was because already they were doing well for themselves. So imagine more when their GDP was really good. High. So that's why they were really doing well those first 15 years. Whereas we still had to pick up.
1: Yeah.
0: And after picking up, whoo, and we only got to breathe for... during Nagoya Thabo. How I wish Thabo was a president now. How I wish. I wish. Because I feel like, you know what? But that's how we're going to wrap up our political, show, segment, if I could say. I am very passionate about politics. So mind me when I just, you know. Yeah. So that's how we're going to wrap it up. It was a very interesting topic that we had. Stay tuned for other topics that we're going to have just till the elections. Mind you, the elections are coming up. Have you voted? By the way, if you don't vote,
1: your vote goes to so
0: that's
1: stand
0: all I'm
1: up and
0: saying.
1: Do something.
0: Just
1: about
0: go. Just go
1: it.
0: Vote. Go vote for
1: you know,
0: whatever.
1: Even if you vote for like the smallest party there is.
0: Go
1: the
0: vote.
1: Fact that your vote is not going for the current party that is in. Thank you.
0: Yes. So that's how we're going to wrap it up. If you really are interested as a listener about all this political stuff, I suggest just do your research because it's a very interesting thing. Actually, there was a point in life I wanted to be a political analyst. Who knows? Maybe in the future I can do it. But we're just going to go straight into our headlines.
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0: A very good day to everybody across Africa. The clock just hit 2 o'clock and it is time for your news. Lindy Clancy, ex-husband, explains why he forgave her over children's killing. Patrick Clancy, the ex-husband to the U.S. mother, accused of murdering their three children. He said he would have forgiven her, eaten up inside. Had not forgiven her for their death, it would have eaten him inside. In an interview earlier today, he also said he did the best he could as his then wife Lindy struggled with mental illness in the months leading up to the day she strangled their children. Lindy said she had not disputed that she killed them, and her lawyers argued she should not be held legally responsible because she was suffering from severe mental illness. A judge declared a mistrial in the case earlier this month after the jury said it could not reach a verdict on whether she was guilty or not. Moving along, I don't even know if my parents are alive. The war heroes jailed 25 years ago. Hannah Sonomon breaks down in tears as she recalls how she and her siblings effectively became orphans 25 years ago when their father was arrested and jailed without trial. The mother was subsequently detained and no one has heard from either of them since her parents met then, when both were fought in the long liberation war to gain independence for Ethiopia in 1993. Her father, Solomon, had been one of the senior leaders during the war and regarded by many as a national hero for the critical role. After the independence, he had served as defense minister, then foreign minister, and had been heading for ministry roles. When his troubles began in 2001, when he and 14 other high-profile politicians signed an open letter to the president calling for implementation of a constitution that, after the independence, demanding national election. Moving along, Cape Town anti-GBV march reflect on raising children and amid femicide. Mothers and how they raise their children in the current climate of femicide in South Africa came under the spotlight at the anti-GBV march in Cape Town at the weekend. Hundreds of people walked from the lighthouse at the Sea Point along Beach Road and route to Queen's Beach in Cape Town. The walk against gender-based violence and femicide also included organizations such as Women Fight Black and Cape Flat Stories. Let's have a look at our weather forecast across Africa. Cairo is expected to have a hazy weather with the degrees of 22. Abuja is expected to have cloudy with the degrees of 27, while Nairobi is expected to have thunderstorms, otherwise it will be warm with the degrees of 23. In our local area, Johannesburg is expected to have a cloudy weather with the degrees of 21. A recap on our story, Lindy Clancy's ex-husband explains why he forgave her over children's killing. The war heroes jailed 25 years ago. And lastly, Cape Town anti-GBV march reflects on raising children amid femicide. 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I am Princess Raotse Makgoba.
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I'm not sure.

Say,

0: like this.
1: I'm gonna try what I feel about that.

0: You know what it is. Lunchtime Expresses, we are back. You thought we left? No, just jokes. The song you're listening to is Fresh Kiss by Devon Gogo. Lovely lady. Lady, what papa is a politician, Lena? And she looks exactly like her dad. I don't know the man's name, but she looks exactly like her dad. Let's talk about shocked in the next couple of years. Devon Gogo Barry, can I minister of what? What?
1: Devon Gogo for president. She has my first vote.
0: Actually, Devon Gogo for president. Anytime. We got, at least you have two votes.
1: Yes. She you already know? Has two votes.
0: Something.
1: Dead vote.
0: Oh my God. Oh my gosh, but yeah, we're just gonna go straight into the third and final segment. How's everybody doing? I'm doing okay so far. I hope the people in here are doing okay. You know what? I worried about weather because the weather is tika-tika and my laundry is literally still outside hanging. So I'm shaking.
1: And I think the rain just makes your clothes dirtier than what they were.
0: And also that Stay Soft smell. It's a Maya. I strong like that anymore. Mama. But yeah, so...
1: No, it's not going to rain.
0: It's not going to rain. I want to like, Lord, if we're rather like that, it's not going to rain.
1: Fingers crossed.
0: I've made a negotiation with my one and only love, the gods. Anyways, so the topic of the third and final hour is all things racism.
1: Yes, sir.
0: I really like this topic because I always like hearing when people say, when people talk about their racism experience, or I want to say some probably went live without any racism experience, but because I've had my fair share, obviously my opinion is going to be very clouded with my experience, because I'll be like, I don't think it's possible that there's a black person that has never had a racism experience. But that's just me. You've never had an experience? You no. See, you are shocking me.
1: No. I think even it's a... Maybe I was just... what is it? Ignorant about it.
0: I think so.
1: But I've never really encountered it. And I was like, oh my gosh, you're being so racist. Never.
0: Like, and you know what? For a second, I thought you and I could probably connect on this. Because you and I kind of had like the same school type of thing, you know. And even Ngaring, where we grew up, had a lot of them. So,
1: yeah, no.
0: One disappointer, go back, jog your memory. Who knows something?
1: You know what? Share your experience. Maybe it will revoke something.
0: Yo, girl, I had so many experience. First of all, like I said, I grew up in a place where it's literally Bura, not even English people. You're Bura.
1: Yeah.
0: You're farmers, you know. And growing up, I was never able to differentiate what is racist and what is not, because I played with you guys. So, and also racism was never a term until, like I said, I had another history education at home with my mom.
1: Yes.
0: Where I started learning what racism through her. I'm like, oh, okay. Then maybe actually last week, Pirtos did something
1: there.
0: I'm thinking now that I'm an kwasi. You get what I mean? But my whole entire let me not say my whole entire half of my primary life, I can't tell whether or not I had racism experience. Maybe because I was ignorant like you. But my first racism experience was I was in grade 6 and it was this maths teacher. Yo, I even forgot her name, but even though I'm not gonna mention her name, this maths teacher, she was so mad that half of the class failed. And she was teaching us, black people, obviously.
1: Okay.
0: And she was like, I don't understand why you guys are slow learners. But that's not, that you guys didn't actually do anything to us. What did something to us when it was when she called us pigs in Afrikaans. She's like, yeah, they're actually pigs in Afrikaans.
1: Yeah.
0: And she stormed out of the class. Yeah. Not because, what do you mean I'm a pig? I started crying. It was the last period of the day. I started crying until my parents fetched me. And my parents were those people where immediately when the bell rings, they are outside. Well, when my mom is fetching, I'm not on top of my dad. Because my dad can fetch you 3 hours later. When the bell rings, my mom, outside. Don't play with her like that.
1: Yeah, you were crying because they called you a pig.
0: They called me a pig. I went and told my mom. I was crying. My mom was like, hey, what am I? Stop crying. What's wrong with you? Because my mom is not like an emotional person, huh? So she's like, what's wrong with you? I can't hear what you're saying. So be logic. How can you cry and speak at the same time?
1: And as soon as you stop leave crying, the crying you and speak.
0: So like, leave the crying and speak. So I'm like, she called me a pig. They're like, my mom's like, who called you a pig? I'm like, my math teacher said, we are pigs. And the next day, my mom, we knew my Dela shame. She went to the office. She's like, there's someone here. She actually mentioned the name of the teacher because I told her. She's like, yeah, this lady is going around calling our kids pigs. What's that all about? It became a thing, eh?
1: But it became now, a thing. So
0: it is a racist thing. Why are you calling black kids pigs? For what reason? Anyways, I didn't think about it as a racist thing, ne? Now I was just going home crying to tell my mom or they called me a pig. My mom saw it as a racist thing. That's how I started knowing what racism is. Babo. Anyways, the next day, it was a Friday. So on Monday when I went to school, that teacher wanted nothing to do with me. She even said it in class, like, there's someone in here who told and went to the principal that I call them pigs. You know yourself. You know yourself. And after that, she was always attitude not to me.
1: No, but real. Because you went and cried and told your mom I called you a pig.
0: Why are you calling a 12-year-old a pig?
1: Lack of a better word.
0: A teacher's not supposed to be there to nurture kids to a certain point.
1: Lack of a better word.
0: Lack of a better way. So the closest you can think of is a pig.
1: Yeah, probably one of y'all was wearing pink or something. They were like, hey,
0: stop it. Stop it. Anyways, I did us all a favor because she stopped calling us pigs. So that was one of my first racism experience. But obviously, I have more of them, which you're going to dive into it and how I feel like, to a certain point, how racism is affecting us as a community and how can we better ourselves. And also this thing of saying black people are not racist. There's no such thing as racism in the black culture. Very questionable statement. And why do you say that? Well, where does that come from?
1: I have an answer for you.
0: we'll get back from there. You know what I mean? Right now, we're just going to go straight into our headlines.
2: 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Telling the new African story.
0: A very good afternoon to everybody across Africa. The clock just hit 2:30. It is time for your news headlines. Will the Reserve Bank hike rates? In other news, Joe Ferrari to face Madlanga Commission again. And lastly, alleged serial rapist arrest in KZN after 16 years of the run. 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I am Princess Rawetse Makgoba.
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It is well. It has always been well. You have a purpose. Remember, you are the descendant of the people of the sun. Do not doubt yourself. Do not allow fear to enter your heart. Remember who you are. Remember where you come from. Remember that I'll always be here, and I'll always be with you. Go well, my son. Your destiny awaits. Godspeed, Osama.

0: Osama Una. Okay, you will listen to Osama by Zex Bantwini. We want another song. Release another one for us, my brother. You know what I'm saying? So the topic in hand is racism. All things racism. If you've ever had any experience of racism, and the question before we went off air was, where does this idea of black people saying black people are not racism, black people are not racist, where does it come from? And why do you guys feel so entitled to say that publicly so?
1: I think the biggest thing is that our black people were always the victims. So it was never a thing of, oh, I could do wrong. No, wrong was always done to me. So now it's a thing of, I don't think black people can be racist because they're the ones that received racism. Whereas also it sparks a bit of in not taking accountability, because then you're not sure and you aren't aware of the fact that actually I might just be doing the same thing that these white people are doing. But aniboni mina. So it's the black people can be racist as well. 100%. I think they must just, you know, there must just be ways of how it is reprimanded. Because in as much as we wanted to stop from the white people, we should also get us black people and be like, hey, don't
0: behave.
1: Say that.
0: Exactly.
1: Yeah, don't say that. Calm
0: I down. always like, cause I'm my mama, be like, ah, mama. Don't do those things. Do them when you're alone, just not with me. Because I'm very conscious about racism. So, you know, when you're conscious about something, when you do, like, for example, we are conscious, don't steal.
1: Yeah.
0: So now when you're with someone that steals, it becomes a burden, and you're going to be like, don't do that. So the same thing, I'm conscious, got racism. No, like, don't do that. Or at least don't do it when you're next to me.
1: Mama. Yeah, let's acknowledge, Uguti, we are all human, and we are all equal. We're all the
0: exactly.
1: same. So what you don't want done to you, don't do it to the next person as well.
0: That's
1: doesn't matter
0: literally
1: whether
0: what
1: you
0: I keep
1: are
0: on preaching. That's literally what I keep on preaching to this, you know, our parents' age group, because even my uncle is the same way. You know, I'll give so many scenarios. I'm like, okay, but now when you are like saying, oh, when a white person is saying you are ugly to a black person, okay, let's say a white person calls another black person Bobby Yankee.
1: Yeah.
0: Right? That's racist. Because now you're trying to say, I'm a baboon. You know, you're insulting me and the people that created me and the people before that. Right? That's racist. Matter when you're calling a white person, you pig-looking person, isn't that racist? And my uncle be like, no, it's two different things. I'm like, is it because of two different animals or what? He's like, no, it's because I'm black. I'm like, how long are we gonna have this victim mentality?
1: Yes.
0: Like, you can't carry, you cannot
1: move. That is the
0: move.
1: Perfect,
0: you
1: perfect
0: can't
1: word for it.
0: You can't move life with a victim mentality. It's been what? 40 years, I think?
1: That's
0: or we are heading 40
1: way
0: years.
1: To define it. Victim well, mentality. Mm, can we stop?
0: Can we stop? And maybe it's because we grew up in a healed era. Mm. They grew up in a very, they know both, best of both worlds, rather. Where it was a very toxic environment and then healed.
1: Yeah.
0: The only thing is they haven't healed. They're in a healed environment, but they haven't healed. And they are rejecting healing and hence very victim mentality. You know, because do unto others as you want them to do unto you.
1: But I'm also really grateful for the fact that we were exposed to whites at a really young age. Because then we know how to navigate around life and treat them as if they were one of our own.
0: Mm.
1: Then we know, Wuti, any sort of racism should not also come for us, come from us rather, because we'd also not like it if they were doing that to us. And why am I saying I'm thankful for our families that they were able to do that? It's because there are families that still pass it down to our generation. Wuti, we don't like whites, we hate them because this is what they did, and we are still like this because of them. We
2: I don't want to say his name right now.
0: But they don't. Let's just
1: but
0: carry on.
1: He thinks like that still. He has this thing of, no, whites did this to us back then. Did that to Kokwak. And even still today, we have that mentality and we don't like whites.
0: Yeah, because how long are we going to pass this down?
1: How long?
0: Do you really want to... Is this what you want to pass on to your kids? You want to raise a little racist
1: You want
0: kid?
1: Your kids to know Uguti, the ones that are lighter in complexion ones. No. Like, exactly. How about we now... teach our kids that, hey, we're equal. Whether you are darker than the next one or lighter than the next one, we are still very much equal and the same.
0: And I saw how mom, and maybe because Vele is a generational thing where any little thing a white person says, we're ready to attack. And yeah. Even go America, there's other video that I was training. This other white lady was on some. Honestly, I want to know, how do you differentiate between e-hair-PC or your weave and real hair, Baba? And she was not being insulted. Like, I literally saw the video. That lady was just asking out of innocence. Ah, they came for her, black people. Well, we want to know. They were attacking her. You ignorant, calling her the B word, attacking. And then they were like, but, like, don't you think what you guys are doing is racist? Because why would you call someone the B word while they're asking you an innocent question? Why are you attacking?
1: And also, didn't they think maybe Uguti, if we educate this person, then they probably would not have that racist remark. So let's actually tell them, oh no, the difference is this and this, so that we can hear their response and hear what they're going
0: to
1: say
0: and
1: after
0: so
1: that.
0: So that they can also go tell their others to know, do you know that white, black people wear Brazilian hair?
1: Because now if we just attack and be like, hey, you are
0: being
1: racist.
0: It's not solving anything.
1: It's not solving anything. Instead, you are making matters worse.
0: I won't lie. Speaking of matters being worse, I had another one of the few encounters of my racism experience, right? In high school, grade 9, I was writing my four-term exam.
1: Yeah.
0: And it was Afrikaans, English paper 3 that I wrote. I remember because that day was so traumatic. Right, after writing, so you have to sign on the list that you actually wrote, you know, for evidence in case the teachers lose your paper.
1: Yeah.
0: So someone signed on behalf of another person. And then the teacher eventually blamed it on me. And it wasn't me. Like, till today, it wasn't me. And I wish the person who did this...
1: He's listening. Can
0: listen and confess now. It's okay, we've healed. Or have I? So, the teacher blamed me. And he was like, yeah, I want to teach everybody a lesson. He started off by saying, you guys are known for stealing. But you guys meant...
1: Yeah.
0: You know, because we're like, what do you mean, you guys? He's like, your people. Now you made it very obvious. Okay, what are your people? He's like, I want to teach you a lesson. He takes my paper, tears it. I'm there like, everything went red. Everything red. When I mean red. And I guess now I was raised in a household where liberation fights. I stood toe to toe with a man that was probably like 20 years older than me. And I'm 15 at that point. I don't even remember what I was saying. All I know is people were like, Ria. I just kept on going. I kept on going. Apparently, I was even swearing at that person. I kept on going. I was like, you know what? Bear in mind, you're going to lose your job next year. Next week, you're not going to be here. I was like, you don't know my dad when. You don't know my 10. And I left. I cried. Because when I'm angry, I end up crying. It's a thing. I ended up crying. After crying, I called my mom. Right? And then my mom was in some on my way right now. I'm a little Winnie Mandela. She's a big. We're entering the principal's office. The principal was there like, yeah, we heard this and that and that and the other. We heard that you were swearing at the teacher. I'm there like, yes, I did. Within reason. My mom wasn't like, you're not supposed to swear at elderly people. I'm like, okay, sorry for that. But I don't regret everything else that I said. My mom, then the teacher wasn't like, no, it's fine. You don't have to do a rewrite. We'll just let you pass the grade. Because also, if you fail English or Afrikaans in my school, you fail.
1: Yeah,
0: so my mom wasn't like, you're not going to deliberately make my child fail. You're going to make her pass. That's like, she's already in grade 10. How you do it is not up to me. Just do it. Make it happen. Then I left the room. So apparently my mom, only this year, she told me the things that she told her. She was, Winnie Mandela. She's like, I just didn't want to do it in front of you because I already saw that I was grooming you to become a Winnie Mandela, and I didn't like that. I only realized everything that I heard that you said. So the journey back home, my mom was telling me, you need to handle your anger, control your anger. White people did this and that to us, but you don't always have to attack them in the way. You know what I mean? Be better than me. There's nothing cute about being violent, and not physically, but she meant with the tongue. She's like, one thing about us in our family, we really have sharp tongues, and I still suffer from that till today. They don't push me, because I will never punch you, but what comes out of my mouth, you know what I mean? So my mom was telling me all of that and stuff like that. For a while, I didn't like white people. Oh, but he did get fired. I told him, well, you're not going to be at work next week, and he wasn't. So the rest of the year, until I finished high school, they used to call me Winnie Mandela. All I'm saying is, in as much as everything that happened, the racism stuff and whatever, I don't let that shape me.
1: Yeah.
0: You know, and I like that. And I love that. So I feel like, in conclusion, let us be better people. No matter what happened to you, learn from that and be a better person.
1: Totally.
0: Yeah. So this is how we're going to wrap up the show. I really actually did enjoy today's show, all things politics, leading to, you know, getting to understand each other. Kalina Kena Princess Rawetse Makgoba, but I'm also not alone. I'm running with
1: Putlwano Moloi, better known as Katie.
0: Love you loads, everybody. We're just going to go straight and play Yes God by Oscar Mpo. See you tomorrow, same time, same place. Bye-bye.
1: Bye.

0: take offense. I won't get my print, and I won't get my
1: ready made, ready made.
2: The rest of you motherfuckers just sit back and wait. Quit acting like groupies and shit. Wanna be like me so motherfucking bad. 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I ain't gotta explain to you motherfuckers every single little detail and why and where and which and why and all this shit about all every last decision in my motherfucking life.
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5: 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Ekuruleni killings, the Maldanga Commission, and Sandton intimidation probe.
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5: Police have arrested three suspects following the discovery of nine murdered women over the past 2 months on the East Rand, sparking a national outcry over gender-based violence. So in studio, Fab, Hlahla, and myself will be unpacking how these findings have impacted us and society at large.
6: Good afternoon, beautiful people. Okay, Brendan Motaung, the Kulutana Lama TBD. You know, Moyako Fati, I don't want to lie. Those who keep listening to the show, have been listening to the show, I'm sure you can tell my energy is very, very low. And that is mainly because of this thing that's been happening with the killings, you know?
7: Yeah.
6: These are our sisters. These are our mothers. Ish. These are our children. These are our aunts, you know, our nephews. I mean, nieces, you know, and so forth. Our friends, our girlfriends. And now they are no longer safe. However, I am like, I think my spirit will change as time goes. Mm-hmm. Especially given the fact that there's been an arrest, you know, at least. Fam, how do you feel, man? It's crazy, bro. Exactly. Mastaleda, umuntu. Not even a woman or a man, but just umuntu. You know, there's animals to slaughter and make food. We understand when we slaughter animals, lambi, lesfungenzugula, or it's sacrifice, you know, kishawipani, and so forth, or self defense, you know. If an, a wild animal comes at you and you kill it, that's understandable. But killing a human being, bro. A human being. Like, why would anybody want to do that? You know?
5: Well, I mean, it's
6: crazy, bro.
5: It's really difficult for me to comprehend, you know, any killing, like you're saying, you know. But also, I don't want to take away from the gender part of it, because we have a problem as a country that we need to acknowledge, you know.
6: Yes, ma'am.
5: Where femicide is concerned. And I was just sharing, there's a group I have of women. We gathered yesterday in prayer, and we are called Prayer Queens. And what we did is that we interceded on behalf of the matter, you know, as we believe that the world is both rather spiritually and physical. You get what I'm saying?
6: Yes, ma'am. Yes, ma'am.
5: So one of the things that I was sharing on yesterday is that, you know, when we talk about racism, it's so easy to be very clear when we like Caucasians have mistreated African people. We are very, very quick to jump in onto the topic.
1: Yeah.
5: You know.
6: You know what? We seem to be having some technical difficulties, mind you. So in the meantime, sorry to cut you, Ausina. But in the meantime, we're just going to have a little break, play some music, and we will be back once we've solved this.
5: Okay, not a problem.
6: Apologies to our listener out there. We are just going to be away for just a few seconds. Do not touch the dial.
5: Not a problem. I'm

Best of my out of the wave for

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2: Firstly, let's start with apologies for the previous technical error that we have. We are giving you the top of the hour news, and the top stories are as follows. We will be discussing the Ekurhuleni killings, followed by the Madlanga Commission, and lastly, we will be talking about the Sandton intimidation probe.
1: One Africa Radio TV News, telling the new African story.
2: Ekurhuleni killings. Police have arrested three suspects following the discovery of nine murdered women over the past 2 months on the East Rand, sparking a national outcry over gender-based violence. As mentioned, that my team and I will be deliberating and unpacking. Here in studio, I have Ntate Rampai, Mr. Mtaung himself. I also have our ever-awesome gentleman, Uhlahla. It is so good to have good men in the studio as a female. I think I need to acknowledge that. After reading such a, you know, a headline that is disturbing, so disturbing, yeah, you know. And of course, myself, Queen the Empowerer, you know, and my take from a female's perspective, from a person who this incident actually happened like 15 minutes away. The last body was found 15 minutes away from where I stay. Ooh, right now, it's like 3 to 6.
3: That must be scary.
2: It's 3 to 6, so you can imagine what time I'm going to be back home.
3: And you live all the way in the east, and we're in Joburg,
2: where everything is happening.
3: Where everything has been happening.
2: So it's too close to home for me to just give a blind eye.
3: So how do you feel about that? Besides, Hori, you are scared. Ne? Maybe you can unpack your true emotions about it, and it could help a fellow moneymaker out there who is listening in, you know? Mm. Yeah, how do you feel as a woman? Mm. Because it's a different perspective if me and Nohlahla are discussing it as men. Mm. You understand? This thing is happening to women, allegedly by a man or men, you know? Mm. So as a woman, how do you feel, Queen?
2: Obviously, I don't feel safe. That's number one.
3: Ish,
2: And I'm terrified. I feel like my life is compromised.
3: I have
2: been weeping for the past week, and I'm even right now very emotional. Regarding the matter of the 8-year-old who had to tell people that my mom, you know, I don't know where my mom is. She went for a run and she's not back. And to watch a video clip of herself, because it was covered in the news, where she was reading a speech to her mom saying, "Mom, I hope you're watching me in heaven."
3: Queen is becoming...
2: And I was like,
3: emotional.
2: Guys, what kind of a society are we becoming? Mm. And every time, the thing is, when women say that we are scared, when we say we are terrified, and that's why earlier on I was like, guys, can we call a spade a spade?
3: Mm.
2: When a black man is being killed, we cannot come in and say not all people. I don't know what was the hashtag where when we were doing the Black Lives Matter, we were intentional that Africans were being targeted at the time.
3: Yes.
2: When women are being targeted, can we address it from a woman perspective and not be dismissive of it? Mm. We are not promoting gender wars. Mm. We've got stats that back it up, that we live in a country and a society that makes me feel uncomfortable as a female person. Do you get what I'm saying? So, with trying to hold back, especially with the story of the 8-year-old as a mother of a 9-year-old.
3: Yeah, you parent, it's close to home for you, both literally and figuratively.
2: Do you get
3: you know?
2: What I'm saying?
3: Aisha, queen.
2: Yeah.
3: You know what? I'm sitting right across Queen, and seeing her so emotional makes me emotional, you know, and that's just her response, her motherly response to this whole thing, you know, as a woman, as a mother, you know, and I'm really sorry, Queen, you feel the way you feel, and understandably so. And if Queen is feeling the way she's feeling, I can imagine how all the women in the world are feeling right now.
4: Yeah.
3: Girls, you know.
4: Yeah.
3: I remember this past weekend, there was a huge, huge show. Yagamaporisa no Kabza the Small, you know.
4: Mm.
3: And I've got a niece who went there with her friends, you know.
4: Yeah.
3: Came back in the AMs. I was worried, bro, you know, because at the end of the day, this thing is affecting everyone. Who's a woman, especially? Everyone. Yeah. That's hence I said everyone. Who is a woman, especially? Everyone. But especially the woman. Because for them, it's direct. Like Queen, the Empower, for example. She's going to be on the street at night at 7 o'clock or towards 8. You know? Now, sekumele aphile ngkosi sikelela.
4: Yeah, I will.
3: What is our country turning to, yeah, guys?
4: Yabona yo president sifikelele kulando ngokuyo ba. Fumanise kuba abantwana abancinci esikolweni yabo. Kuzobakho iclass, thola ukuthi i class yoba yofundisa abantwana abangamantombazana ba bazikhusela. Yabo, like bas protect as a defensive classes. I think so figilela kulana nje yakulando ngokunjalo ba senze kwenziwe izo zinto.
3: That's actually one of the solutions we can look at, ne?
4: Yeah,
3: self defense classes for women. And I think if the government bafethu, you know how the government pulls up, like the last time I saw them pulling up, ne, was when they pulled up for this whole thing, 600 million mabahambe.
4: Yeah.
3: We need the government to pull up like that when such things are happening.
4: Yeah.
3: Let them pull up and hire private investigators, hire security people like emakasana bagcwala abantu ma security, you know. Uphume imali serious, the way uphume imali serious makumele bahamba abantu.
4: Bazimisele.
3: You know what I'm saying? We are living in scared times.
2: Yes.
3: You see, we are now having to look over our shoulders, and Tina, as men, we are affected because, like I said at the beginning of the show, these are our mothers, our sisters, you know, our aunts, our little sisters, our children, you know what I'm saying, our nieces, and they are not safe. So how are we safe? Men, we need to do better as a machita. Yeah. Let's protect our sisters and so forth. You understand?
2: But also, I love the point of view that Klasa came with.
3: Yeah.
2: Where solutions are concerned. Because another thing, I think it starts with education.
3: Mm-hmm.
2: We live in a patriarchal society and we need to be honest about it. Because before somebody is a killer, it starts with somebody feeling like they are above a woman.
4: Mm.
2: They feel like the women are not their equals. Mm. And that's where the problem is. And that's where, with the session that I was having yesterday, I think I got disturbed when I was sharing about it, to say it starts with abafana bahlele khona ene lokushini, to say you are not entitled to greeting intombazane ngenkani. Do you get what I'm saying?
3: Mm.
2: It starts there. A greeting is not supposed to be a force. Yeah, ibona ukuthi into encane kanjani. One might think, vele siyamhrunta u sister uyasixoshela. Isuka lapho I create enge ukuthi akakurespondanga, and you feel like you can hold their hand. Next thing you feel like you can slap them. Next thing you feel like you can rape them. Next thing you feel like I can kill them. You feel like you are a superior being to another being. And that on its own is problematic. The greetings that people do emalokshini, maskuza nini bafethu, to say, if somebody greets you and you don't respond, a greet is not supposed to be a force.
3: Mm.
2: Then we go on to this thing, ukuthi intombazane beyigqokeni. In 2026, we need to be brutal and say, even if a person is walking naked in the street, you do not have a right in their body. You don't have a right in their body.
4: Okay, yazi, queen ine ngaze iqale lento emva, like iqale kwabazali. Yabo abazali ifuneke ngase babe nendlela like yokhulisa boy children. Yabo like iqale phala, because I think iqala phala
3: parenting.
4: Yeah, iqala phala.
3: Yeah. That is so true. You know, please feel free to hit us up on our WhatsApp hotline, you know, if you have any input concerning the matter at hand, because it's a national crisis, ladies and gentlemen. 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
4: Yeah.
3: Yeah, these are our African women, and we have to protect them however we can. 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
3: Comfort is our passion indeed. Welcome back, ladies and gentlemen. You are still tuned into the One Africa Drive show with your host, Brendan Motaung. And I am not alone. I am accompanied by my two co-hosts. And the energy is a bit low in the studio because we are not okay, man. You know, with the news that are happening, I have Queen the Empowerer with me in the studio. And I have my homeboy Shasha in the studio, and we are out here discussing matters of the country, you know, matters that are very important, man, to all of us. So we are gonna give you the news headlines since the clock has just hit 15:31. Please do not move from where you are because we have a lot to unpack for you. Welcome to it, ladies and gentlemen. Kimani Mondays.
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2: 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Ekurhuleni killings, Madlanga commission, Sandton intimidation probe. 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
3: Thank you so much, Queen, for reading the news for us. Daba isansani liona eu, ladies and gentlemen, and thanks to the audience, you know, the people out there who are always listening in on the shows, because without you, we are nothing. We have a beautiful message from one of our beautiful listeners. In fact, our top listener. I won't lie, man. Our top listener. That indeed she is. Mama Muiki just sent a message at a Hello One Africa family. I just want to say to everyone out there, especially all the women, please be safe. We are praying for you and we are going to be okay. We stand together. Double heart emoji. That is so inspirational. We really do appreciate that message. I'm going to read it back because it's so inspirational, man. And for whoever may be listening, if you need to hear this, especially if you're a woman, this message is for you. Mama Muki, hello, One Africa family. I just want to say to everyone out there, especially all the women, please be safe. We are praying for you and we are going to be okay. We stand together, double heart emoji. Aww. We appreciate that message.
2: We truly big time. We appreciate that message. From one woman to the other, we truly appreciate it. Hey?
3: This message comes from a woman saying to other women, we are going to be okay. Aww. How do you feel as a man hearing that? We shouldn't be having women speak like that. You understand? Mm-hmm. At all. Akumelanga abafazi kuze kufike to a point ethi women sizoba sharp. And the reason they are saying that is because of men. No. Gentlemen, let's do better. Mm-hmm. On a much lighter note, we are going to play you our first song for the show. 15:34 is the time. And this is the One Africa Drive show, driving you to wherever you may be going. And we are going to play you the first record for the day. Iri Umkhele Wam Namhlanje by Cindy Soulbird. And this song speaks about women rising, women achieving, women getting rewarded for the hard work they do. So this song is very relevant to this time that we are having, saying that we're going through, rather, saying women, do not despair, do not give up. And Lerona, as gentlemen, we are going to be there to do something about it and protect you, because right now it's mandatory.
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0: One south, there's an accident scene that's off the Rivonia Road. This is causing delays from the Buckley Interchange, and traffic is heavy on the northbound of Rivonia Road in Rivonia, heading towards the N1. In Paulshof, traffic is occurring on the westbound of Witkorpen Road with delays heading towards Main Road, and expect delays on the northbound of Main Road, and is heading towards Sloane Street in Bryanston, with further delays heading towards Witkorpen Road. Traffic is occurring on the northbound of Winnie Mandela Drive in Hurlingham, with delays heading towards Peter Place. Travelling further north, expect heavy delays leaving Bryanston, that's travelling towards the N1. In Douglasdale, expect delays on the westbound of Witkorpen Road, that's at Waterford Drive. Also expect delays on the eastbound of Witkorpen Road in Noortung, between Hyperion Drive and Riverbend Road. In Sheridan Park, expect delays on the northbound of Malibongwe Drive heading towards Siyaswa Drive. And travelling north on Malibongwe Drive, there's queuing traffic in Northwold with delays heading towards 2nd Street. And expect further delays heading towards Absom Avenue in North Riding. And still on Malibongwe Drive, there are delays on the southbound in Kaya Sand heading towards River and Boundary Road. Expect delays on the westbound of Best Nadia Drive in Blackheath, that's heading towards Pendorian Road and Judges Avenue. Travelling further west, there are delays in Rampart Ridge, heading towards Blueberry Street. Expect delays on the westbound of Hill Street in Ferndale, that's heading towards Malibongwe Drive. And there are also delays on the westbound of Republic Road in Bordeaux, heading towards Jan Smuts Avenue. And travelling further west on Republic Road, there are delays in Blair Gowrie, that's heading towards Brumfisher Drive. In Sandton Central, anticipate some delays on Rivonia Road and also on Catherine Street heading towards Grayson Drive. There are delays on the eastbound of Caller Drive in Burnham heading towards the M1. And on the M1 North, there's a stationary vehicle at Caller Drive. Traffic is slow from Riviera Road. Anticipate delays on Jan Smuts Avenue in Rosebank approaching Tarwood Avenue. And expect delays on 6th Street and Victory Road in Parkhurst and in Creenside heading towards Bury Hatsock Avenue. There's growing traffic on the westbound of Chester Road in Parkwood and in Creenside East heading towards Donegal Avenue. And in Harton Estate, expect delays on the southbound of Harton Drive, that's travelling towards St. Patrick Road. In Yeovil, traffic is slow on the southbound of Joseph Drive heading towards Hendon Street. And expect further delays on Sivrite Avenue in Donfontein from Bate to Arrow Street. In Central Joburg, expect delays on the M1 South, that's from Jan Smuts Avenue, travelling towards the Crown Interchange. There are delays on Park Drive in Fordsburg, approaching Main Reef Road in Crown. And expect delays on High Street in Brixton, that's merging with Portland Avenue in Hursthill. And still in Hursthill, anticipate delays on Perth Road, approaching Portland Avenue. In Mariesburg, expect delays on the westbound of Albertina Sisulu Road, that's from the N1 to Arthur Matthews Avenue. There are delays on the westbound of Indirka's Road, heading towards Sonop Street and Horizon View. And in Roodepoort, expect delays on Randfontein Road West, heading towards Durban Deep Road. There are delays on the N12 West in Pretoria Industrial Park, heading towards Impala Road. And for any complaints, incidents, or reports of accidents, you can call 0800 002 587 or 011 375 5911. And this is Superintendent Lani Fihlo of JMPD, reminding motorists to take it easy, drive safely, obey the rules of the road, stay buckled up. Don't text and drive, and don't drink and drive.
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0: My. What a beautiful record from Usim Pueta na R&D Ready. Just took me back in time. What a beautiful record, ladies and gentlemen. Thank you so much for sticking with us. The clock has just hit 16:46 and you are still tuned in to the One Africa Drive show. Before this, we gave you East Rand Anthem by the one and only Blue Dollar in the building. Man, what a gem that I love personally because I'm also from the East Rand, you know?
1: Yeah.
0: And then before that, we also played you a dope song. It's Emakhoseni, because we have a lot of viewers from the Eastern Cape. You know, DJ Stacks featuring Russell Zuma, Emakhoseni. Thank you, Shasha, for that request. And thank you to CC Lana, Queen the Empowerer, for Be Ready. You just took me back in time, man. What a beautiful record. We are into the second hour, and we are almost done with the second hour. Time flies when you're having a great time, you know. So earlier on, I was busy going like ham over the fact that we have so many people from the Eastern Cape, and do you guys know why? So now I'm revealing the reason, and I do so sadly, because we were supposed to have a great interview. A very great interview. Shasha, you understand the person better since you were the one who organized this interview. Maybe you can tell our listeners who we're supposed to have in studio, and we'll let them know why this interview can't be happening right now, you know? Shasha, Queen, maybe you can tell our listeners why we were so overwhelmed with love from the Eastern Cape.
2: You know, maybe let me start by saying the song selection Yagahlahla Emakhoseni is so relevant right
0: now. So relevant, yes.
2: Because, I mean, it's shouting out literally to the Eastern Cape, and followed by the Queen herself, Usim Pueta, saying, who is also a Xhosa hand. But the hand that we wanted to hang out with, who was afraid of the Queen magic. Because, you know, males and Queen magic, it happens to be Unceba Nqolomba. If I'm not mistaken, Tata, please correct me.
0: That's why I asked you to pronounce it, because you are Xhosa and you would say it better. You understand? You know, but Queen took over, and thank you so much, Queen. Uti, please say the name again. You know, such an influential individual in the film. South African film industry, you know, and it was going to be lit. I mean, if you are, especially our super listeners, you know, man, you know how our show runs. And today the energy was just up there, you know, especially with the support coming from the Eastern Cape. And we appreciate you guys, man, for tuning in for your very own. It shows Uguti, the homie, has a big backup, a big following. You know, he's known and loved for what he does. And it would have been lovely to have him in studio. So unfortunately, due to some unforeseen circumstances, the interview cannot be conducted today anymore. However, this is not a cancellation, but a postponement.
2: So, and that's what I wanted to highlight, to say, having not met Unceba, right? One of the things that I love about him is his professionalism.
0: Very professional.
2: He's a very professional person. Individual, and also, he's open-minded, because when the situation took place, he was so open to the postponement, and for the mere fact that he's tuning in right now, even telling us with some of the technical errors, he was one of the first people to pick it up earlier on to say, hey guys, are you aware this is happening? It goes to show how committed he is. He's a money maker, he's influential, like you make.
0: Exactly.
2: He's from my industry, which is the film industry.
0: You
2: so
0: know,
2: shout out. I was really, really looking forward to having him, and I still look forward to future engagement. What I can encourage people is that they actually check him out on social media. Like, follow him. You know, as much as you can, so that by the time he actually comes in studio,
0: you know who
2: you are,
0: we are
2: familiar with who he is.
0: Yeah.
2: But many, many thanks to everybody who's tuned in from the Eastern Cape, and all the
0: money makers.
2: And of course, the one and the only Ikumkani Yethu Unceba himself. Thank you so much, Buti, for just committing to coming through. And unfortunately, like, unforeseen circumstances.
0: Yeah, unforeseen.
2: But we are bigger and better than them. We're going to come back bigger and better. And we are going to have you here on studio.
0: Amen. Amen. Thank you, man. Queen has said enough. And thank you so much, Queen, for that. Tlahla has said enough. Thank you so much, Tlahla, for even organizing this. You know, teamwork makes the dream work. Man, I have amazing co-hosts. You know, they don't make me feel like a host. You know, you guys don't make me feel like a host and y'all are co-hosts. Nah, you guys make me feel like a co-host and y'all are hosts. And I love you for that, man. You know, the energy,
2: we love
0: the way
2: you too, boo.
0: You know, the way we pull together and work together to make things happen. So, and also to our super listeners, they are a part of us, you know. With them and us together, we are doing amazing things. Even the people who support the people we say we want to have on the show. We are nothing without each other, and we really do appreciate you so, so much. The clock has just hit 16:52 and you are still tuned in to the One Africa Drive Show. On our original schedule, we always cover amazing artists during this hour. This is the second hour on Money Mondays, and we always cover amazing artists. So we played you a beautiful record that took me back in time by Usimpiwe Tana at Ndiredi. Why Bulaya? How about Paliliona? That beautiful, that song is so beautiful, and it brings back so many memories. You know, I bet
2: for
0: a lot.
2: That song was released.
0: Hey man, I'm not 100% sure.
2: Ama 2000 will never know.
0: Ama 2K.
2: The music we grew up under. Ama 2000 will never know.
0: Which year specifically was it released?
2: Well, it was 2004.
0: Yes.
2: So I mean, it was like just after the millennials were born.
0: Yeah, unale batuba ling younger than this song, and they are alive. They exist. Like, you know, Rababona was strutting, you understand? Babang, yeah. They are kiddy nephews are on, Babang, kiddy niece are on.
2: But what I love about music is that it's timeless. There's timeless. Songs that I know for back, from back in the 50s. Yeah. So I think we can give them a benefit of a doubt and say perhaps when a song is this incredible, I mean, the production, I think you all saw me smiling at the pianist.
0: It's amazing.
2: You know, guys, today is not the guitarist, it's the pianist. I think you need to open your ears because I was accused
0: everything
2: of
0: as an ist.
2: And I think
0: pianist, guitarist.
2: You guys, you know that when it comes to production, I pay
0: next
2: attention
0: to you'll be
2: to
0: crushing
2: detail.
0: On a dentist.
2: Perhaps a drumist, not a drummer. Because I'm into instruments.
0: There is a phenomenal
2: song by our queen, of course, Usimpiwe Tana, an activist also, a feminist also, who wrote a beautiful essay on Facebook, you know, sharing her sentiments about what's been happening, you know, regarding the pandemic of the GBV. Let me just quickly
0: that
2: go
0: I'd love to hear,
2: it,
0: man. Yeah, please do. Please go through it. Mm-hmm. And after that, man, you know, do not touch that dial. We're still out here. We have one of our super listeners, one of our few super listeners, just hit us with a voice note. I can't wait to hear it. But for now, we're just gonna hear Usis Omtala Simpiwe Tana Uguti. What did she have to say on social media? And Queen is gonna read that for us.
2: Okay, I'm gonna start by encouraging you as well to rush into her social to confirm that, of which I will be reading right now.
0: Okay, hold
2: but
0: up. Where do they
2: the
0: go?
2: The source is Facebook.
0: Yeah, and then Facebook. What do they?
2: Simpiwe Tana.
0: Straight up, Simpiwe Tana.
2: And she says, I have finally received my newest South African Music Award during a dark period for women in my country, South Africa. In many parts of the world, I have been severely triggered because of my own experiences living in this country. I have been cocooned in my safe space since these triggering events came to light, dealing with unwanted memories of what I've been through. I see a lot of people demanding more voices to speak up, to a point of being emotionally violent towards the platform who do not speak. Many of us are victims and keep our voices silent in the difference between keeping it together and giving it to the demons that have damaged us. I've also said this. I respect artists that speak out. We need them. But I've never come for anyone who has maintained their silence unless their silence was deliberately constructed to sway the conversation of what is important to talk about. We all have autonomy. I've been speaking about GBV for more than two decades. What the causes are and what we can do to disuse it. I've been met with so much vitriol that I'm amazed I'm still alive as someone who takes everything to heart. We have so many experiences that have made us who we are, and we still stand. We have to refuse for our joy to be stolen and engulfed by fear at every moment of our lives. If danger is ever present, still I will not bring out the keys to my prison and lock my own freedom so evil can reign free. So here I stand. This life is mine to own. Even if you take it, it will never be yours. I will carry it with me through the universe and lifetimes. You will never own me. This life is mine.
0: Wow, such profound words. Hey man, that was deep.
2: How that sad is that deep. Somebody is receiving an award and now they and have to give this long speech instead of celebrating their award.
0: Now no man, that's when you know triggered. She's a selfless being. You know, even in her celebration, she's still advocating for women.
2: It was just one line about her win. The rest was about the pandemic that we're facing,
0: man. Gentlemen, we need to do better, you know, as men. We need to do better. We need to protect our ladies, our women, you know. And we need to be at a point where these things do not happen anymore. It's about at last. So, okay, there are men who do this and the rest of us must stop them. No. There must just be no men who do that. Imagine if no men touched a woman in a way that she doesn't want to be touched. Yes, how beautiful the world would be.
1: Yes, in the way Brandon might know.
0: Yeah.
1: In the way we've been the chuba, kase sibuyele emva yabo. 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
0: umbonise njengetimelapha
1: uyazi uba
2: said earlier on, education is fundamental, whether it's from the household, whether it's in government school, institutions, whether it's from education, whether it's even in church and religious institutions, in other spiritual practices. Ogobela mabahlabele nabantu babo labayesay awuzophuma la ubhodle, next thing you are killing
0: everywhere and anywhere. We should instill that in education.
2: There are pastors who say the weirdest things ever in pulpits, you know, who perpetuate the patriarchy thingy, you know. And that's where, like I said, Uguti, it does not start from death. It starts from a thought. Aish. It starts from words. It starts from, you know, after being comfortable with feeling that actually, I mean, I'm entitled and I'm bigger than this person, and then I can abuse them and get away with it because the Bible says so. Aish. Or because my culture says ndin daughter, or because religion says. Do you get what I'm saying?
0: I get what you're saying.
2: To come to the party. So I'm getting a band to families, organization, culture, spirituality, and religion. Alice.
0: Yo. Yeah, man. That is heartfelt, Queen the Empowerer. Thank you so much. We have a voice note that, as I had said earlier, from Usiso Mdala Nomveli. So one of our super listeners. She's tuned in, man. She's a super listener. Super listeners are the ones who are always tuning in, and we appreciate you guys. Let's hear what she has to say.
3: Molweni family am obetunana yo yazini Usiso Mdala bekangekho today. We had our tour. Our kids tour. We are touring ama radio stations. So, yo. I accept Dallas wheel. Otherwise, send figile and corner go.
0: You know what? I like how Usis Nomveliso is tuning in so casually. She's a part of the show. Yeah. Do you know how amazing it is? That's why a listener is important, because that person, lastly, the corner. Nah, they're not listening. They're part of the show.
1: Yeah,
0: they on, bruh. That's why they are able to engage with us in real time.
2: Ask questions and answer questions and
0: send voice notes, you understand? Sure. So we are out here with our community, and we really do appreciate you guys. Thank you so much, Sis Nomveliso, for tuning in. And you know what I picked up from her voice note, more importantly than anything, is the fact that she was on a radio tour with kids.
1: Yeah.
0: She's doing amazing work, you know.
2: Send us the poster so that at the opportunity corner
0: we can yeah, Sister Noveliso, if you're still
2: for
0: listening,
2: people who are interested.
0: In fact, she is listening. Yeah. Please send us a poster so that we can read it out to the rest of our listeners so they know what time it is, what's truly happening. The clock has just hit 17:01 and we are about to hit you with another segment of news discussions in the One Africa Radio TV studio. So whatever happens, please do not touch that dial.
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2: Sandton Intimidation Probe, an intimidation case has been opened against Zimbabwean businessman Lawrence Mutsinganya, I beg your pardon, Mutsingamanya, after a viral video showed him threatening women at Sandton restaurant. Gentlemen, I mean, how can we open with the story of GBV and then close with the story of a man threatening a woman at a restaurant? Like, the audacity. I mean, we are African, we're One Africa Radio TV, we love everybody, including foreign nationals, do you get what I'm saying?
1: Yeah.
2: But it doesn't excuse their behavior.
5: That is so true. You know what? As soon as we look at everything, like, we look at a household and right.
2: Yeah.
5: Yeah. So if you're a foreign national, it means you're visiting somebody.
2: Yeah.
5: And then Wafikarai, now all of a sudden you're threatening the kids there or the wife there in that household. Then you're threatening my wife. Even if you came into my house legally, like I allowed you, you had all the right documents, you know, to stay in my house, you pay the required rent,
1: sure.
5: You are a good person, you're doing everything by the book. Now all of a sudden, do not forget.
0: Right? Do not forget that you are visiting.
2: You're a visitor.
0: Yeah, you're a visitor. And then when all of a sudden you're gonna decide or nah, you know what? I am gonna like threaten these ladies in this house.
2: You know what I'm thinking, B? I'm just thinking, you know, we might think this is a South African issue, this GBV thing. But with the likes of the Zimbabwean guy who has the audacity in a foreign country to yell at people in a restaurant. Do you know what it takes for you to yell at someone in a restaurant? Like, there are people watching, there are people eating, and then where now you have the bravery of yelling in a restaurant. It means, hona ditlong. Especially after, like, the saga ya March and March. Like, some of us were literally humanitarians where there was concern and saying, guys, we cannot be violent towards, you know, outsiders.
0: Yeah.
2: And then now you are proving the people who have been vicious to you right. Do you get what I'm saying? Like, one, it's a GBV case. Secondly, you are a visitor, as he has stated. Thirdly, we are still trying to resolve
0: our
2: own
0: in-house issues.
2: Whoa! Bantu benkosi. Lotatu ngenwe intoni na.
1: I need to.
2: Mithini, guys. Gentlemen, can I hear your point of view? Because honestly, and why are we such an angry people? Why are we such an angry people?
0: Do you mind reading that headline again?
2: Yeah.
0: Please read it back, and then as gentlemen, we can, you know, answer. I just need you to please, Queen, read it back, you know?
2: It says
0: it's crazy, man.
2: Okay, it says Sandton Intimidation Probe, an intimidation case has been opened against Zimbabwean businessman Lawrence Mutsinganyama after a viral video showed him threatening women at a Sandton restaurant. And I also like the fact that you asked me to read it again, because also when it comes to violence, there is also this classicism that we always display and think that violence only happens in the townships, in the rural areas.
0: Sandton is a classy place.
2: Sandton is opulent.
0: Top notch.
2: It's classy.
0: And then this guy is
2: and
0: out there
2: this guy is
0: threatening
2: out there.
0: Ladies in a restaurant.
2: In a restaurant. Hmm?
0: No, man, you can't be threatening ladies in public, bruh. No matter how wrong they are. Ooh. Worst part, we are facing what we're facing. You know, not in public. He's a food place owner, right?
2: He's a businessman.
0: He's a businessman, and then he's threatening ladies. An entire businessman. We are allowing you to have you run your business in our country. Clearly, you're doing things by the book. Kudos to you. However, you can't be here threatening our women. You yeah. cannot.
1: I got to know. Central, I need to think about it. You know, South Africa,
0: yeah, very
1: like
0: weak.
1: A, like a, yeah, weak.
0: Very weak.
1: If is a visit, a and confidence.
2: You can yell at people.
1: Yeah, ebo. So, the natural money, I go home to South Africa, weak and fit.
2: You must think like 100 times before you do such an act.
1: Ebo. Like, come on, your mouth, when I go fit into his ganji. I'm waiting.
2: But also for me, like, I'm going to go back to the classicism point. Every, you know, when people think of a thug, of a thief, they always have this image. Like I'm saying, it's somebody from the township or somebody from the rural areas. Perhaps even dark-skinned for that matter, because people have images that the media has always promoted to associate. A lot of women with this GBV case that we started opening up with, they have told us to be open-minded. Sometimes some of these thugs come in suits. Some of these thugs come in titles like businessman.
1: Sometimes the power yakwazi ukunika la arrogance.
0: Yeah. Hey man, it's crazy. Ladies and gentlemen, the clock has just hit 17:07 and you are still tuned into the One Africa Drive show with your favorite uncle, your baby's dad, Brennan Motaung, alongside my homeboy Sasa and my homegirl Queen the Empowerer. And the third hour, we are finally into the third hour. You know, time flies when you're having a great time. Yo, I didn't say. In the third hour, we have a segment called the Opportunity Corner. And Usis Nomveliso, you know, when she sent us a voice note earlier, like a few minutes ago, she said she's doing a radio tour.
2: For children. So beautiful, exposing them to tell, like, to these opportunities at a young age.
0: That is awesome, man. It's great what Usis Nomveliso is doing. And she represents an entity called Radio for a Purpose. That's a radio, one radio station that one of the things that she owns is a radio station called Radio for a Purpose. And Usis Nomveliso is doing great things, man. Even the poster is beautiful. It says kids have a choice. It's a kids radio tour. Unleash the voice of the future. Kids are the future. That is so true. And we need to, for us to take care of the future, we take care of our kids. So with that being said, the poster reads, journey together with Radio for a Purpose. We are journey together with Radio for a Purpose. We are excited to invite kids aged 7 to 19 to join our exclusive radio tour. So if you have a kid between the ages of 7 to 19, you may join the exclusive and great opportunity that comes in the form of a radio tour from Usis Nomveliso and her Radio for a Purpose team. So there are museums and workshops and more, you know, these coming school holidays. They're going to be hosted, you know. There's going to be museums to go to, you know, workshops to be hosted these coming school holidays. So it's museums and workshops and more, you know. Give your child the opportunity to explore the world of radio broadcasting. So you never know, you know, kids have dreams, you know, and a lot of kids, we want to be doctors and lawyers and so forth. But there are those kids, man, you know, unorthodox, you know, they come and say, I want to be a firefighter, I want to be a Superman, you know, I want to be a radio host. And this could be an opportunity for your child to go on radio and have that experience and let them like it for themselves or even not like it. So do not limit your kids, man. You know, you can also meet the dynamic team, you know, share the dynamic team, share their thoughts and ideas on air. And you know, kids, man, they so optimistic, open-minded, and so wild and young at heart and energetic. And it would be amazing to give them that mic and let them talk. and you'd be amazed at the things you could learn just from hearing kids talk. You know, especially when they know it matters, when they know that I'm on camera, or I'm behind the mic. You know what I'm saying? So let your kids join this amazing extravaganza, man. You know, reserve your child's spots. Space is limited, so you can do that by if you're interested, you can contact Usis Nomveliso Mtini herself on 078-275-8368. I'll say that again. It's 078-275-8368. Or alternatively, you can email her on nomvelisomtini@gmail.com. 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Spaces are limited. And then on Facebook, you can follow Radio for a Purpose. 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Follow them, and you shall be informed fully on everything that is going on concerning that. The clock has just hit 17:12, and we are still tuned in to this One Africa Drive show by your favorite unk, Brendan Mutaung, and Queen the Empowerer, and the homie Hlahla. And it's amazing, man. We are having such a great time. The energy is up, even though when we started it was low, because we are not liking what our country is facing right now. As men, we can do better. Do not touch that dial.

0: Livumeli Dlozi indeed. So says The Fabulous Future featuring Dugza and Smashes, who is now known as Zinga. Livumeli Dlozi. It's time, it's high time that we go back to our roots. It's high time that we start doing the right thing as an African people. And part of all of that is actually making sure that you handle business the right way. So how holla ko Madlozi, khutlela da. How holla ko Morena Jesu, khutlela da. It's time to go back to the drawing board, and sometimes praying is going back to the drawing board. You are still tuned into the One Africa Drive show, and the clock just hit 17:17, ladies and gentlemen. You know what time it is. I don't have many words, man. You know, I am so... I'm going through the motions, you know. Different emotions. I'm feeling a lot of things. Ning-ning, I'm excited. And then ning-ning, I'm reminded. You know? We are experiencing happiness in the studio. The music uplifts us. We're dancing to songs. And then we are reminded again. Or Esan, you know what? There are girls out there who are in danger. There are ladies out there who are scared for their lives. There are women out there who have died already. You know, laid their lives. Because there are men who do not respect another person's rights, feelings, emotions, thoughts. Doesn't matter what she did to you, my brother. I wanna write on Mulaya. Let alone Humushapa. You know? I wanna write. None of them. None of the above. I wanna write. That is still the topic at hand. I think it's our main topic. We've been discussing a whole lot of things, but everything boils back down to that. Hey, what are we doing? On that note, we have a voice note from our super listener for the first time, I think. I think it's the first time she sends us a voice note. Let me double check.
1: Who is the super listener? Hello, super listener.
0: Amen. She sent us a voice note before. I had to double check. But okay. She hasn't sent a voice note in a long time because she's always typing, you know. But okay. She's a super listener nonetheless. This one is from Mama Muiki.
1: Okay, we're hearing the voice today. That is interesting. I look forward.
0: Yeah, you haven't heard her voice. But she's been a super listener from day one.
1: Yeah.
0: And she sent me a voice note before on the show, you know. But she hasn't
1: Don't
0: done that
1: so
0: in a
1: sure
0: long
1: that I
0: time.
1: I haven't heard her voice.
0: On the show, I am sure. Then I am sure.
1: Don't be so sure. People can be crushing on you. Can't hear certain things.
0: Mama Mukili soul bird. Hey, I mean, Mama Mukili, the queen, the empower. What's up, King? I can let's say pilot. How do you call Mama Mukari?
1: Yeah, I want to hear as well.
2: Hello, family. What an amazing show. We are having a good time here. We are feeling much better. And it's all thanks to you. Shout out to you all. I'm loving the energy from the show. And toodles.
0: Toodles. I like the way she signed out. And toodles.
1: No, I love the fact that she's like, we are feeling better. You know,
0: yes.
1: I think as broadcasters, it's our responsibility to lift people up. Because, you know, yes, we are facing a situation that is terrifying, but we cannot, like, you know, continually, you know, retaliate. It's like we are promoting what this person is doing, or these people rather are doing.
0: Yeah, we can't allow the energy
1: to like affect us entirely. Yes, we are affected. We are dealing. We are bringing in solutions, but we are soldiering on. You get what I'm saying?
0: Yes, ma'am.
1: And in
0: note
1: of soldiering on, shout out to Sis Nomvelo Somtini for the kids plug. I also have an opportunity that I'd like to share with the money makers.
0: Awesomeness.
1: And I think the timing is perfect right now in the spirit of being uplifted.
0: Yeah.
1: This one is from African Acting Academy. Maybe let me start, because we also have a person from the film industry. I'm not the only person who's from the film industry. Tata. You've mentioned that you are on the screens, you know. People might hear this cute voice, hear this Xhosa this Xhosa folk behind the mic, but they don't know that you actually have a history of being in the film industry.
3: Sure.
1: But you also have been in the film industry, right?
3: Yeah.
1: One of the things that I've heard is, Queen, please plug us. I don't know if you've ever heard that. Tlatla.
3: Yeah.
1: Hey, people want opportunities of acting. People want opportunities of being on screen. People want to know, how do I become a part of this and that?
3: Yeah.
1: The African Acting Academy prepares you for how to become an actor. But like, I've included you in the conversation, so I just want to hear what have been some of the experiences in the film industry. Maungena, did you feel welcomed? Did you have any training? Do you have people asking you to plug them the same way that they do with me?
3: Yo, I born in the Queen.
1: Yeah.
3: Young lockdown and cool and fit. Like good lads, and like theater plays and low budget like films and stuff like that. Yeah, so I've been like through everything. Yeah, young and good, bad, negative, positive. I've had yeses, I've had no's, I've had you're a good actor, but I've never had you a better actor.
1: Okay.
3: I've never had
1: that's a good one.
3: Yeah. Yeah, but part is, you know, like Zindo, like it's part of grinding. Yeah, but like we acting, we film, yoga. Yeah, but the band is positive, it's negative. Yeah, but so you don't know leo, man. Otherwise,
1: so mna, what would you have liked? Okay, like mna, in the industry when you came in?
3: Oh, mna sensual. Okay, but it's up the training. Yeah, but my training, nice. Like yeah, training in Nayom.
1: Okay, nice. I think let me go back to the poster because on your words of training, I'm one of the people who believes in being prepared and who believes in training. So the African
3: actor prepares.
1: An actor high five, my actor guy. Prepares. This one is a true thespian. Yeah, I wonder if you know that book and you know that saying you're a true thespian. And the African Acting Academy is one of the academies that I've personally attended.
3: Sure.
1: And that is why I am vouching for.
3: Okay.
1: They offer a 4-part training. Because we understand that not everybody affords going to university to study for acting.
3: Yes, sure.
1: And we also know that acting is a talent. So you shouldn't be prohibited by the fact that you can't pay 50,000, 70,000. So they offer classes from as little as 250 rands. And it is a 4-part training. But what I love about this version of the workshop that they're going to do is that they are launching it online. They do have physical workshops. They're launching it online because we have people in the Eastern Cape today who came through in the show, and these people can also tune in. Do you get what I'm saying? We can have people from KZN, we can people from Western Cape, Northern Cape, Gauteng, all over meeting on a platform to get these trainings. And the trainings, there is the training of the background advantage because it is specifically designed for people who haven't like broken out in the entertainment industry, who are still trying in, who do what we call ama extras, but it's
0: for the emerging.
1: The emerging artist, ama background artist.
3: Sure.
1: So it's the first session is the background artist advantage, and then also who are you becoming? It looks into you as a person. Do you know how much it is needed for you as an individual to have somebody sit down with you and say, Tata, these are your strengths, these are your weaknesses, you know, this is what you can thrive on. These are the opportunities you need to look out for. This is what might hinder your success. So this academy offers that in their package, but also they have what we call reading the room. And I love this one. I love this one because I'm a strong believer, and I've addressed it on the show, that I'm a strong believer. You can't be a zwap zonke. You can be versatile, you can be multifaceted and talented, but it's one thing at a time. So learn to read the room. In this season of your life, what is happening? What opportunities are you attracting, and why are you attracting them? But they train you. It's not like you're doing it by yourself. You have professional trainers. For one of them,
0: that sounds amazing.
1: One of them is Uzandile Lutshabe. She is a phenomenal actress, international actress, that is, you know, who even studied internationally, you know. So she's not only giving us a perspective from South African perspective, but she's also giving us from an international perspective. And the last one is Step Into the Scene. Oh, this is my favorite. It reminds me of the literal training that we had the last time we had the training. It was in Sandton, in a physical workshop. I think it was Sunning Hill. And how you were prepared, your voice training, how your body needs to be prepared, how do you remember your line, how do you work with another actor, because people think that acting is just about you. No, it's an ensemble where you need to work with the director, the producer, the script writer. You need to respect the people that write the script. You can't do figure la paya uti mina ngizozenzela wa mama lines. There's somebody who spends nights writing that script. You get what I'm saying? But it's the African Acting Academy that teaches you the importance of all of that. How do I work with my co-actors? How do I exhibit the best version of myself and understand which when I get into a role and they are calling me Meiki, I'm no longer Queen the Empowerer. So if Meiki is a heavy drinker, I'm not gonna be like, I think they should follow the Acting African Academy on Instagram. It is African Acting Academy. So I'm going to read it properly so that whoever is watching or listening and can follow them on Instagram. They are at African_acting_academy, all in small letters. They also have a website, and the website is africanactingacademy.brindle.co.za. And because I am Queen the Empowerer, I am going to give you my WhatsApp number so that you private me for further details, and they are 072 187 8965. And Kere, this is the opportunity plug for this Money Monday session. Young actors, emerging artists, and everybody who wants to come into the entertainment industry, nothing should stop you. We've got African Acting Academy.
0: Thank you so much, Queen the Empowerer. That was so informative, deeply rooted, and I could tell how you guys, you know, Nohlahla, were, you know,
1: lighting
0: engaging.
1: Up, yeah, up. This
0: it's
1: our
0: your
1: industry.
0: Forte.
1: It's
0: yeah,
1: our forte.
0: It's your forte for
1: Bring
0: real.
1: Bring the cameras and you'll see the
0: what's
1: real
0: about king? What's about king? To the listener, my man, you want to say something?
3: Sure. No, Benzoti, Yakumula, Benkalubonu Queen,
0: yeah.
3: She acted so like she was so shy. And when Sumdana said, my child is Bob, you know, no.
0: Yeah.
3: He says
1: it all the time.
0: I tell her that all the time. So now you know it's so true. The clock has just hit 17:27. You're still tuned into the One Africa Drive Show with your favorite uncle, your baby's dad, Brendan Motaung, alongside Queen the Empowerer and Nhlahla. And right now, we are going to take a break, play some beautiful music before we come back with news update. I mean, not news, but traffic update and news. Yeah, news update, right? Yeah, news update.
1: News at 6.
0: News update.
1: Just update.
0: Just an update.
1: Okay.
0: Just a young yana, headline yana, update yana type vibes. However, 1728, do not touch the dial.

0: My. What a jam.
1: Wait, don't call me goodness. The Empower for nothing.
0: My goodness. What a song. Papa Ute, Afro Soul by Stromae.
1: And he's got Rwandan, I don't know, they say he's a Rwandan artist, but he's got a dual citizen, if I'm not mistaken.
0: Hold up. Queen.
1: Yeah.
0: Where did you source this song from? Because, ladies and gentlemen, if you have just joined us, Queen the Empowerer is the one, courtesy of her, that we just heard such a jam. What a beautiful record. It's what I've been. We let it guy. I mean, we all know this song, but this version.
1: The Afro Soul version.
0: I haven't heard this version. Mm. And it's amazing. But where did you source this from?
1: Let's start with Bendichilo, who's in my other life. I'm now consenting that I was an artist in my other life. Because there's no way I can be so musically inclined all the time. From listening to the instrument, to picking up the talent of the vocals, to hearing like the finer details of any song.
0: Yeah.
1: I must have been a musician.
2: Yes,
3: yeah.
1: That's my note.
3: Yeah,
1: the opportunity.
3: Thing like I feel like we artists in Rabbi corner and Nugazu hands.
1: Oh,
3: yeah, yes, because we one if it Kawi art banali in Lebe, I'm from your
1: editor,
3: banali in Lebe, and the Umtul and Fetabo.
0: That is true.
3: Art.
0: That is true.
1: Yeah,
0: most artists, sorry to jump in your mouth, most artists. People who are talented in the arts, they can do multiple things within the art space, like super multiple things.
3: Yeah.
0: So that's exactly what Shasha is saying. So you have that background of being an artist, you know, even if you are not the painter or the drawer or the composer, but you have the ear and the eye. You understand?
1: Of an artist.
0: No,
1: thank you so much for that perspective, Tlatla. But yeah, the song chose me because while I was just, you know, going through the versions of the song, this stood out for me. And like I said, that the violin and the drama, the timing, the vocalist, you know, I love the soul. You feel the soul. I mean, it's a foreign language, guys, but the way we were so, like, you know, I don't know, I'm liking
0: tuned
1: a better
0: in.
1: Word. Tuned in, but tuning is an understatement. We're in sync. It's like we could hear everything, the frustration. And, you know, I even Googled the interpretation as to what does the song Ute Papa Ute means. And it means dead, where are you?
0: Ooh,
1: and it's
0: wow.
1: So relevant. I mean, today's theme, we're talking about GBV.
0: Awesomeness.
1: Going back to the males to say, where are the fathers?
0: Where are the fathers?
1: Where is
0: man?
1: Our heavenly father when so many things
0: are happening
1: on earth and things
0: that
1: are just
0: is so
1: continuing?
0: True, man.
1: So Ute Papa Ute was one of my selections after, of course, Uberita with Ndlovu Youth Choir. Like I said, I'm leading when it comes to song selections. Gentlemen, what do you have to say about that?
0: We hear you. That's a story for another day. All I'm gonna say for now is the clock has just hit 17:36 and we are about to hit you with a traffic update. No, Olani Fisha. So
1: hello, Mr.
0: If you're out there driving, because the drive time show is for the drivers. But hello, Mr. X. What's working? Ladies and gentlemen, please do not dash that dial.
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7: Good evening to all the listeners. It is after 5 p.m. on this Monday. Peak hour is now in full force across the city with heavy

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